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1: President Trump is in the Situation Room making a final decision about an agreement to extend a ceasefire with Iran. US officials say the two countries have agreed a framework of a deal. UN spokesman Stefan Dujarric is hopeful of an end to hostilities.
2: We've seen a lot of reporting on what may be included. We've been in this kind of hovering position before. We very much hope that diplomacy will prevail. We hope to see an end to this conflict, and we want to see a reopening of the Strait of Hormuz to free and unhindered navigation.
1: Meanwhile, President Putin says he's ready to resume talks with Ukraine. His comments come after a Russian drone bombed an apartment block in Romania. Two brothers accused of assaulting a police officer at Manchester Airport won't face a second retrial. Prosecutors had claimed Fahir Amaz and Mohammed Ahmad attacked the officer and his two female colleagues. And the next Call of Duty game will controversially feature South Korean soldiers in battle with North Korea. That's the latest from Radio News Hub. I'm David Hall.
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1: Plenty of warm sunny spells throughout the morning. Any rain will be heavy at times and will move eastwards. Temperatures are still warm though, with a high of 28 degrees Celsius.
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you take my hand and come with me, because you look so fine that I really want to make you mine. 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Now you don't need

Yes, yes, good morning. I am Dan. This is HGV1, the station for truckers. Now, it's Saturday the 30th. It is Truck Fest Day in the Northeast at the Walsingham Showground in County Durham. Yes, it's on Saturday and Sunday. Now, we are hosting all nine of the events this year. HGV1 will be there. Make sure you come and see us. There are going to be hundreds of trucks on display. Monster Truck Action from Swamp Thing, Broke FMX, Monster Truck Rides, live music and loads going on across the weekend. Also a visit from the BBC's Gladiators also. Whether you're a driver, owner, operator or a big truck fan, it's a show not to miss. Even if you're not really into the trucks, there's something for everyone there. Now this is HGV1. I am Dan and this is Phil Collins.

0: Oh, here on HGV1. Now, as we start to get you through, ready for the day, hopefully it's going to be a great day again. The weather has been fantastic recently. A few storms here and there, but we've been fine. I've been fine. I've got aircon. Now, we need you to let us know what you are doing, where you're going. If you're going to Truck Fest especially, make sure you come and get your sticker on our sticker wall. Now, let us know via the socials. We are on all the socials now at HGV Radio. 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

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And don't miss the Trucker Takeover on Thursdays. That has been such a success. Make sure you come and join us now for something special from the Stereophonics. This is Dakota.

0: Youngblood, 5 seconds of summer here on HGV1. I am Dan. Good morning. What are you doing today? Are you coming to join us at Truckfest Northeast at the Walsingham Showground? If you're stopping off on the way, are you just going to a truck stop? Let us know. We have got the best truck stop of the year. 2026 is ending tomorrow. Now you need to get your nominations in fast if you want to get your favourite place a mention and get the vote in. If you've ever pulled into a truck stop and thought this is the place that gets it, good parking, decent food, proper showers, and somewhere you feel safe overnight, then this might interest you. As you may have heard before, Logistics UK have launched the search for the best truck stop of the year 2026, and they want all of you drivers to nominate the places that really go the extra mile. They're looking at everything that matters to driver security, parking conditions, lighting, food, facilities, and value for money. The winner will be announced in July, and everyone who submits a nomination will also be entered into a prize draw to win an iRoad FX2 Pro dashcam. Now, nominations shut tomorrow. 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If there's a truck stop you reckon deserves some recognition, you can put it forward now at logistics.org.uk.
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Devil You Know, Tyler Braden. Good morning if you are just joining us. I am Dan. This is HGV1, the station for truckers. Now, do you want to get yourself on the radio? Do you want to show off to your friends? Let them know what you're all about. Have you heard of the Trucker Takeover? How about being on it? Basically, we hand the station over to you for an hour. You pick some of your favourite songs. Tell us a story from the road. Shout out to your mates. And wind the boss up if you really want to. If you fancy getting involved, just grab the HGV1 app, hit the WhatsApp button, and drop us a message on the socials. This is the Trucker Takeover on HGV1. Now, the next song here, Howard Jones, Like to Get You Know Well. Let's get to know you well on the Trucker Takeover.

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1: A man who's accused of selling toxic chemicals online has pleaded guilty to aiding suicides in Canada but won't be tried here in the UK. Kenneth Law is alleged to have sold products which are linked to the deaths of 73 British people, including 22-year-old Thomas Parfitt from Surrey. His father, David, is frustrated the UK won't pursue a legal case.
2: I see these decisions as really people not thinking about the root cause. It's immensely frustrating that there doesn't seem to be any effort to really understand the lessons here.
1: Donald Trump's locked in talks to decide whether he should sign off on an extension to the ceasefire with Iran. A framework of a deal is thought to be in place, but it's yet to be agreed by both sides. The head of the World Health Organization has flown into the Democratic Republic of Congo as the Ebola crisis worsens. The current outbreak has caused at least 220 deaths and more than 900 infections. And one in four first-class letters are delivered late. That's the latest from Radio News Hub. I'm David Hall.
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1: Plenty of warm sunny spells throughout the morning. Any rain will be heavy at times and will move eastwards. Temperatures are still warm though, with a high of 28 degrees Celsius.
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along to that one. That is Hoobastank and The Reason here on HGV1. Now, we've got some great songs coming up. Alex Warren, Jonas Blue and Dakota. But first, this is The Killers here on HGV1, the station for

eventually. So if our time is running out, day after day, we'll make the mundane a masterpiece. Oh my, my, oh my, my love, I take one look at you, you're taking

0: Great song there from Alex Warren, Ordinary, here on HGV1. Now, I've met some great people through the trucking community, and I've had some more stickers sent out from the mental truckers who are there for you guys in times of need. 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
2: Join the group on Facebook, a campaign group for drivers. 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So we wanted to give drivers a voice, get them their ideas put forward onto boardroom tables and to try and better the industry.
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1: 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That was Sam Ryder. Oh, okay. 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Tony Dibbin will be here starting off your shift the right way. 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As I said, only the best. This is the Fratellis and G.

0: Everyone, I am Dan. We are heading up towards 5 a.m. now. Are you on your way to see us at Truckfest? Are you in bed or are you at work already or still? Let us know via the socials. We will be at Truckfest today and tomorrow, plus the next 7 events for Truckfest. We will be there. HGV1, make sure you come and see us. Drop a sticker on our wall if you have one, or just say hello.
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And that was Heart of Stone, Jelly Roll. I really hope you don't mind that I threw that in there. I had to play that one tonight, this morning. It had to be done. Absolutely loving that song. Hopefully I won't get in trouble for playing that one. Now, here on HGV1, we are going to bring you the best. We have got some great songs lined up from Orson and Billy Idol. But first of all, another one of my old favourites. This is Jessie Girl, Rick Springfield.

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1: Plenty of warm sunny spells throughout the morning. Any rain will be heavy at times and will move eastwards. Temperatures are still warm though, with a high of 28 degrees Celsius.
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the best here on HGV1. That was Save Your Tears from the Weekend. I am Dan. This is HGV1, the station for truckers. 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

0: That was Yellowstone holding you from Matt Hansen here on HGV1. I am Dan. I am taking you through until 7am where I hand you over to the Nick Stepany show. You can start your weekend right with Nick. Catch him every Saturday and Sunday morning from 7am as he brings you all you need to kick off your weekend in style.
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Now, these songs are taking me back to Foot Down Friday. 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

0: missing everything but the girl here on HGV1. I am Dan. We are heading towards 6 a.m. It is Saturday the 30th of May, Truck Fest Day. We've got some great songs. We've got a song from Dasha and John Farnham lined up for you after this.
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Good morning. That was Miles Smith and Stay. Now we've got something slightly different. We have got Craig in Grimsby, has asked for a special request on the socials. This one's for you, Craig. Have a great day. Drive safe.

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1: The father of a student who killed himself with a poison supplied by a Canadian man wants him extradited. Kenneth Law has pleaded guilty to aiding suicide in Canada, but won't be tried here in the UK. Philosophy student Thomas Parfitt from Surrey died aged 22 after purchasing a substance online. His father is frustrated that authorities in the UK won't pursue a legal case.
2: I can kind of accept that as it's unprecedented, then people are learning as they go through. But what we're trying to do is squeeze the shape of this case into the wrong shape hole rather than change the hole.
1: US President Donald Trump is still deciding whether to move forwards with a deal to extend the Iran ceasefire. He held a meeting with his advisors on Friday, but hasn't yet made a decision on the agreement, which involves reopening the Strait of Hormuz. And all eyes are on Arsenal as they take on Paris Saint-Germain in the Champions League final in Budapest. Kickoff is at 5 p.m. From Radio News Hub, I'm Grace McIntosh.
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1: Cloudy with some rain across Northern Ireland and Scotland. Dry and sunny across England and Wales. Highs of 28 degrees Celsius in the south and 24 in the north.
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That's one I'd love to see live. Teddy Swims, Lose Control. 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So make sure you're in good time, but being safe in the same time. 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

0: Definite foot tapper there from Cammy Barnes, Let Me Down, here on HGV1. Now, we are here at Truck Fest getting set up. 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I'm always being safe. Now, we've got some great songs lined up for you. Make sure you stay tuned. 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
1: 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This is HGV1.

ripped into that one. Bloodline, Alex Warren and Jelly Roll here on HGV1. I am Dan. We are going to be going through until 7 a.m. The next song here has been a special request from Craig on the M25. I hope that's clear for you. The last time I was on it, I was sat solid. So let's manifest a good, safe journey for each and every one of you out on the road. This one's for you. This is the Kaiser Chiefs. I Predict a Riot.

0: Amy Winehouse, the late great legend Amy Winehouse, and Rehab there here on HGV1. I am Dan. I will soon be handing you over to the Nick Stepani show, but we have had a message in from Lisa from Warrington, who has said that she likes to get up early to get the day finished. Now, this debate we had last week, there were so many people. Some had to get up early because they were made to. Some chose to get up early. Let me know what you're doing. Thank you, Lisa. Have a great day. Drive safe.
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2: 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I've got a bad case of the whiskey blues. I'm Peter T. Join me on the highway Sunday from 7. 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

Rethink Some Things, Luke Combs there. Make sure today, if you are going to Truck Fest, you have the greatest time, and then you pop and say hello to the HGV One team. I won't be there myself, but the rest of the team will be there working hard all weekend, Saturday and Sunday, as they will be at all of the other Truck Fest events. If you are unable to get to Truck Fest this time, there's plenty of other times to do so. Now, if you're driving into Truck Fest, make sure you keep an eye out for the photographers that are always about. I always see them on the socials. And also, make sure you're not bibbing your friends if you see them. Just give them a little wave while you're singing along to this song. This is Blur, song 2. This is HGV1, the station for truck.

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1: The father of a student who took his own life after buying poison

0: from a Canadian seller, says there's no justice for his son after prosecutors decided the man will not face charges in the UK. That's despite the deaths of dozens of British victims being linked to products he sold online, including 22-year-old philosophy student Thomas Parfitt. His father, David, says he's frustrated by the decision not to bring charges here.
1: It's immensely frustrating that there doesn't seem to be any effort to really understand the lessons here and to apply those lessons.
0: Two men from Manchester have been jailed for a combined total of 24 years over the death of a man they crashed into. Uwais Hussein was driving at speeds of over 130 miles per hour in a 30 mile per hour zone while inhaling nitrous oxide with his passenger Usman Mahmoud. And Arsenal are now just one game away from landing their first trophy on Europe's grandest stage. They face Paris Saint-Germain in the Champions League final later. From Radio News Hub, I'm Grace McIntosh.
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0: Cloudy with some rain across Northern Ireland and Scotland. Dry and sunny across England and Wales. Highs of 28 degrees Celsius in the south and 24 in the north.
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0: 10cc with Dreadlock Holiday. Hello, good morning. This is Nick on HGV1. It's the station for truckers. And today's the day. Walsingham Showground Truck Fest is all kicking off. I tell you what, the gates are not open yet to the public, but if you're there, let me know what the atmosphere is like so far. Are you excited for those gates to open and the public to enter? You can WhatsApp 07785 104224, or you can search for HGV1 on social media. Do get in touch. I've got all the big music for your Saturday morning soundtrack, including this one from Kygo and Sandro Cavazza. It's Hold On Me on HGV1.
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0: 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Hello, I'm Nick. Thank you very much for your company. I'm here till 10 this morning. Stick with me. I've got more big songs for your Saturday morning soundtrack next.
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Tell you what, hundreds of trucks on display this weekend at Walsingham Showground in County Durham. 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

0: Ben Walker with 60 Clicks, Flat Out, Flat Broke. 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

Good morning. How you doing? I'm Nick with you until 10 o'clock this morning. Thank you very much for choosing HGV1. It's the station for truckers. Boy meets girl and waiting for a star to fall. And moving on to this one from Tom Walker. It's Head Underwater on HGV1.

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1: The father of a student who killed himself with the poison supplied by a Canadian man wants him extradited. Kenneth Law has pleaded guilty to aiding suicide in Canada, but won't be tried here in the UK. Thomas Parfitt from Surrey died aged 22 after purchasing a substance online. His father is frustrated that authorities in the UK won't pursue a legal case.
2: I can kind of accept that as it's unprecedented, then people are learning as they go through. But what we're trying to do is squeeze the shape of this case into the wrong shape hole rather than change the hole.
1: John Swinney has stepped up his call for Holyrood to be given control over energy, insisting it's the only way to end the current Westminster rip-off. The Scottish First Minister says handing over energy powers could cut bills for people across

0: Scotland. And a man from South London is about to become the first person in the world to complete 1,000 park runs. 43-year-old Darren Wood first took part in October 2004. From Radio News Hub, I'm Grace McIntosh.
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0: Cloudy with some rain across Northern Ireland and Scotland. Dry and sunny across England and Wales. Highs of 28 degrees Celsius in the south and 24 in the north.
3: Now, Nick Stefani on

Stereophonics with Have a Nice Day on HGV1. And that's what I want you all to do, is have a nice day, especially if you're at Truckfest in County Durham this weekend. Want to see what you get up to. Don't forget to include the hashtags HGV1 and hashtag Truckfest when you upload your photos and videos. Now, this is really important. The HGV networking group has launched something called Driver Well, which is a free, anonymous mental health platform built specifically for truck drivers, recognising the long hours, the isolation and all the pressure that really does come with the job. Now, the idea is really, really simple. It's a place where drivers can get support, spot burnout early and talk to people who understand your life. If you want to take a look, head over to driverwell.co.uk. That's driverwell.co.uk. No one should be facing the road alone. Something really, really important there. Okay, back to the music. Here's Josh Ross and Akon with Drunk Right Now on HGV1.

0: HGV1 with the Hoosiers and Goodbye, Mr. A. Good morning, I'm Nick, with you until 10 this morning. Thank you very much for choosing HGV1. Stick with me, I've got more big songs for you next.
1: Feeling anxious, lonely, overwhelmed, and not quite yourself? Text Be A Mate to 85258. That's Be A Mate, all one word, to 85258.
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2: All eyes are on Arsenal tonight as they take on Paris Saint-Germain in the Champions League final in Budapest. Boss Mikel Arteta says they'll need to work hard to win.
3: We are here because we have earned the right to be here in the manner that we have played and performed in the competition. And we're going to have to earn the right to go and win the trophy.
2: Fresh from winning the Premiership, captain Martin Odegaard says they're desperate to lift more silverware.
4: It was 22 years since we last won the Premier League, and now finally we did it, so we want to make even more history. And you know, when you get the taste of winning and lifting a trophy, you know how nice it feels. So obviously we want to do it again, and it would mean a lot to everyone.
2: Let's see if there'll be two trophies on that parade bus tomorrow. Kickoff is at 5 p.m. Elsewhere this afternoon, Scotland face Curaçao in a World Cup warm-up. Head coach Steve Clarke, who's just signed a new four-year deal, says things are working well.
5: There is a natural evolution. I think we've shown that with the stability we've had over the last 7 years, that it's a pretty good way to work.
2: Kick-off at Hampton Park is at 1 p.m.
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0: Mumford & Sons with I Will Wait. It's HGV and it's the station for truckers. Stick with me, I've got more big songs for your Saturday morning soundtrack next.
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things you do on HGV One. It's the station for truckers. I'm Nick. How you doing? Thank you very much for your company. Now, have you heard of the Transport News Hour? It is absolutely gorgeous. And you can keep up to date with the Transport News Hour here on HGV One. 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It drops every Thursday morning at 7 a.m. That's the Transport News Hour here on HGV One. Back to the music. Here's Ed Sheeran and Shivers.

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1: Two men from Manchester have been jailed for a combined total of 24 years over the death of a man they crashed into. Uwais Hussein was driving at speeds of over 130 miles per hour in a 30 zone while inhaling nitrous oxide with his passenger Usman Mahmoud. They were sentenced yesterday for killing 50-year-old Sylvester Ayobami. It's one of the first times a passenger has been sent to prison for helping someone cause a death through dangerous driving. Premier League winners Arsenal are just one game away from landing their first trophy on Europe's grandest stage as they face Champions League holders Paris Saint-Germain in the final later. It's a huge day for Gunners fans like Nigel Withy.
2: Oh, this is magical. I was in Paris for the last time we got in the final, and this beats that. That was magical. This is even better.
1: Kickoff is at 5 p.m. And if the sun's shining where you are, enjoy it while you can. Forecasters say June will begin with heavy rain for many of us, while temperatures are expected to drop. From Radio News Hub, I'm Grace McIntosh.
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1: Cloudy with some rain across Northern Ireland and Scotland, dry and sunny across England and Wales. Highs of 28 degrees Celsius in the south and 24 in the north.
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0: with Jack and Diane on the Saturday Breakfast Show here on HGV1. Hi to Dave from Nottingham. Hi, Nick. Just pulled into Truckfest. The place is already buzzing with drivers. Plenty of polished chrome and shiny paintwork on display. If you're heading down later, you're in for a great day. Keep the tunes coming. Dave, thank you very much. Very, very kind. It's going to be absolutely jam-packed today. The gates aren't open to the public, but if you're heading down... In fact, if you're in the area... you can either try on the gate for tickets or head over to truckfest.co.uk. If you're nowhere near County Durham, then there's other opportunities across the country. Truckfest.co.uk. But back to the music now. Here's Bruno Mars and I Just Might. It's HGV1.
1: 1, 2, 3, 4!

0: 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That's from Tommy Boy. Nice one, Tommy Boy. Top Loader and Dancing in the Moonlight on HGV one. Stick with me. I've got more big songs for you next.
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1: The Road Haulage Association is warning that outdated payload rules for electric HGVs are slowing down the move towards net zero fleets. The RHA says current regulations can leave electric trucks carrying less payload than diesel equivalents, making it harder for operators to switch while staying profitable. Meanwhile, former SNP Westminster leader Stephen Flynn has been appointed Scotland's new Cabinet Secretary for Economy, Tourism and Transport. He now takes responsibility for major transport projects, including the A9 and A96 upgrade, along with Scotland's rail, ferry and HGV transport policies. And a major French contract logistics company is expanding further into the UK with a new site in Rugby. The move strengthens the Midlands' position as a key logistics hub, with demand for warehousing and distribution space remaining strong. That's the latest HGV One Haulage News.
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0: Diplo Adrian Numez with Two Steppin' on HGV1. Hello, good morning. I'm Nick. Thank you very much for your company on this Saturday morning. It's very kind, very kind. Morning to Megan and David. They can't wait for the crowds to start building. They're already at Truckfest and they're looking forward to a great weekend with fellow drivers and trucking enthusiasts. It is going to be an absolutely superb weekend. Don't forget to give my colleague Mikey a wave. He is hosting the arena, as he always does at Truckfest, and he does a sterling job. It's what I call a cheer mate. Stick with me. I've got more big songs and more of your messages on this Saturday breakfast show here on HGV1.
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Cranberries with Dreams on HGV1. That was for Audrey, who's listening down under in Australia. Audrey, thank you so much for your wonderful company. It's very kind. Well, that is it from me this morning. Stay with us here at HGV1 because Simon is up next. He's got the hottest gossip. He's got the massive tunes, and he will be catching up with various industry professionals at Truckfest. Oh, my goodness me. Don't forget, if you want to check out Truckfest, head over to truckfest.co.uk if you're anywhere near County Durham. Today and tomorrow, then you can either head to the gate or, like I say, check out the website. It is truckfest.co.uk. I'll leave you with this. It's Ed Sheeran, Chris Stapleton and Bruno Mars with Blow. I'll see you tomorrow from 7. Have a great day.

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1: The father of a student who killed himself with a poison supplied by a Canadian man wants him extradited. Kenneth Law has pleaded guilty to aiding suicides in Canada, but won't be tried here in the UK. That's despite the products he sold being linked to the deaths of 73 British people, including student Thomas Parfitt. His father is frustrated that authorities in the UK won't pursue a legal case.
2: I can kind of accept that as it's unprecedented, then people are learning as they go through. But what we're trying to do is squeeze the shape of this case into the wrong shape hole rather than change the hole.
1: A truck carrying Afghan refugees returning from neighbouring Pakistan has overturned, killing at least 18 people. Officials say 35 others were injured. And all eyes are on Arsenal as they prepare to take on Paris Saint-Germain in the Champions League final in Budapest. Kick-off is at 5 p.m. That's the latest from Radio News Hub. I'm Grace McIntosh.
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1: Cloudy with some rain across Northern Ireland and Scotland, dry and sunny across England and Wales. Highs of 28 degrees Celsius in the south and 24 in the north.

The Mechanics on HGV One. Good morning and a massive welcome to all you boys and girls. Welcome to the Saturday show right here on HGV One. I'm Simon Williams with you until 1 p.m. this afternoon. Look at that. Once again, the weekend is officially here. And whatever you're hauling, wherever you're heading to today, I've got your soundtrack sorted. Massive thanks, as always, to Nick Stepani for getting the morning shifted from 7 a.m. Get yourself off now, Nick. Go and get yourself a well-deserved cup of coffee, I would say. Right, have we got an absolute bumper show lined up for you over the next few hours as well. It is, of course, a massive Truck Fest weekend. So I'm going to be giving you the latest from the ground up north. And we've got plenty of industry talking points today as well. All those stories in the last 7 days. We're going to be chatting about a massive abnormal load as well that practically took over a Warwickshire town. Did you see that earlier in the week? That was insane. We've got a bit of common sense news for the fridge pullers crossing the channel as well. And a massive cash injection story for you as well for Lorry Parks, which kind of ties in perfectly with Sue returning next week for another Park It or Pass It. I'm sure we'll be having a chat about that as well. Plus, of course, the fun and games as well. We're going to be throwing it back for this week's guest of the year. So make sure you stick around. Like I say, I'm here till 1 p.m. We've got a lot to get through. We're going to kick everything off now. He's back again. This is Ben Walker. It's Vanilla Ice on HGV1.

0: A quick check on the WhatsApp then, 07785 104224, if you want to get in touch with us today. A couple of people already putting the graft in this morning as well, starting with Gary. Big Saturday wave to you, mate. Gary's heading up to Newcastle this morning. We've got Chris currently loading up on the M5 down southwest somewhere. Didn't say exactly where, but good morning to you, Chris. Shout out to Marcus as well, who's down in Ashford. Says he's currently giving the cab interior a proper Saturday tidy up. Nothing wrong with that. It's not always about the miles, is it? Sometimes you just gotta have a bit of a tidy up. Now, looking out the window this morning, it is a bit of a mixed bag across the UK today in terms of weather, depending on where you are. Obviously, this is off the back of the heat wave. It's been a glorious week, really, hasn't it? Last weekend in particular was sweltering. But today, if you're up north, you're likely gonna see a band of rain pushing in from the west as the day goes on. It should turn a bit patchier by the time it reaches eastern Scotland, though, so that's not too bad. Everywhere else is looking mostly sunny for now. But don't get too comfortable down west if you're down that region, because the clouds and showers are tracking your way for later this afternoon. You're down in the southeast though, it's feeling very warm today. And if you're out on the road or washing the cab in the yard, drop me a message, 07785 104224.
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truckers. I think we're just going to get straight into one of our big news stories from the last 7 days now. This one's it's a bit of a glimpse into the future, I suppose, is one way I would put it. So, an article I was reading in Commercial Motor a couple of days ago, and it's a massive UK study that's been looking into autonomous HGVs. Now, I know the phrase self-driving truck usually makes most drivers roll their eyes. It does me as well. But the experts behind this study are arguing that trying to make robot trucks navigate complicated city centres or tight delivery yards is a waste of time right now. Instead, they say the absolute best early use case for the UK is simple hub-to-hub motorway trunking. Now, hear me out on this one, because basically the idea is you'd have autonomous trucks just doing predictable shuttle runs between major logistics hubs right off the motorways or running back and forth to the port, something like that. Pretty simple journeys overall. They've been testing these clever smart trailers as well that can actually increase payload capacity by around 15% because of how they manage the weight. Now, the report claims this could drastically lower operating costs and help with the driver shortage. But I don't know. I look at some of the absolute chaos on our motorways on a daily basis, and I wonder just how is a computer chip going to handle a hatchback cutting it up at junction 44 or whatever it might be? You know, I don't know. What do you reckon? Would you feel happy sharing the middle lane with an uncrewed HGV? That's the question, isn't it? I don't know. Let me know on the WhatsApp, 07785 104224. Queen and David Bowie are on the way right after this classic. This is Nate Smith. It's Fix What You Didn't Break on HGV1.

0: HCV1, the station for truckers. We are powered by Truckfest and HCV1. We're incredibly proud to be hosting all 9 Truckfest events this year. And right now, as we speak, as I said at the top of the show, the gates are open for Truckfest Northeast. It's happening this very weekend, today and tomorrow, over at the Walsingham Showground in County Durham. If you're anywhere near the region, it's an absolute cracking day out. They've got hundreds of pristine trucks on display. You've got a massive monster truck action from Swamp Thing. Broke FMX stunt riders doing ridiculous flips in the air. They're going to be there as well. Monster truck rides, live music going off all weekend. Plus, BBC's Gladiators, Diamond and Electro are there too this weekend as well. So you can go and test your muscle against them. Although I don't advise it. They are huge. Now, if you can't make it up to County Durham this weekend, don't panic, because the next stop on the tour is Truckfest South. That one's locked in for the 13th and 14th of June at the Newbury Showground in Thatcham. I can't wait for it. I'm going to be there. Nick Stefani's going to be there. Mikey Faulkner's going to be there. It's going to be a blast of a weekend as well. Mark it in your diaries. 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

Oh, no, the WhatsApp's absolutely pinging today. Thanks a lot, guys. Shout out to Ashley, who's pulling a curtain cider down to Southampton. Got Phil, who says he's currently stuck in a brutal coffee queue at Leicester Services. I feel your pain there, Phil. Stay strong, mate. And a big wave to Tom down in Dover, currently waiting for his slot to cross the channel. Hit the WhatsApp button,

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1: Two men from Manchester have been jailed for a combined total of 24 years over the death of a man they crashed into. Uwais Hussein was driving at speeds of over 130 miles per hour in a 30 zone while inhaling nitrous oxide with his passenger Usman Mahmoud. They were sentenced yesterday for killing 50-year-old Sylvester Ayobami. It's one of the first times a passenger has been sent to prison for helping someone cause a death through dangerous driving. Premier League winners Arsenal are just one game away from landing their first trophy on Europe's grandest stage as they face Champions League holders Paris Saint-Germain in the final later. It's a big day for Gunners fans and they're feeling good about their chances.
2: I'm very confident. Now we've won the Premier League, I think we're there, we're ready. Arteta's going to be there lifting the trophy.
1: Kick-off is at 5pm. And if the sun's shining where you are, enjoy it while you can. Forecasters say June will begin with heavy rain for many of us, while temperatures will drop next week. That's the latest from Radio News Hub. I'm Grace McIntosh.
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1: Cloudy with some rain across Northern Ireland and Scotland. Dry and sunny across England and Wales. Highs of 28 degrees Celsius in the south and 24 in the north.
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91, the station for truckers. Good morning. Welcome to the Saturday show. If you just joined us, I'm Simon Williams with you until 1 p.m. this afternoon. Now, I have to talk about a video I saw doing the rounds on social media earlier this week. It comes courtesy of the Warwickshire Police Abnormal Loads team. Now, I don't normally talk about the police on here, but this is definitely worth a mention. So if you think you've had a stressful shift, well, do you know what? Spare a thought for the crew who had to escort the largest item ever moved through Warwickshire. They were moving what can only be described as an absolute monster of a rotostator through the middle of Rugby, of all places. Now, get this for the dimensions. It weighed 430 tons. The entire moving configuration was 81 meters long. Get that, 81 meters. The thing was huge. The police actually described it as being the equivalent size of two blue whales carrying a small herd of elephants. That's how big it was. It was absolutely insane. And they had to navigate all the tight roundabouts, street furniture as well, regular traffic. Honestly, it's incredible. And the video of it threaded the needle. Well, I'm going to say it. It was just pure, pure art, to be fair. Massive, massive respect to the drivers and the escort teams who pulled that off without a scratch. It was absolutely brilliant. Speaking of brilliant, let's kick this hour off with a brilliant tune from the Dandy Warhols. Turn this up in the cab. It's a Bohemian Like You on HGV1.

0: Mission for Truckers. It's almost time for this week's Guest of the Year. You know the drill by now. We've taken 50 of the biggest anthems from one specific year, smashed them all together into a chaotic 3.5 minute mega mix. And your job is, as the name of the game suggests, to guess the year. You get some tracks you can actually identify, message those over as well, get some bonus points for that. Now, I'm going to give you some clues to help you out. Clue number one, Independence Day smashed the global box office. Will Smith in that movie, what a brilliant movie that was as well. Clue number two, Take That broke millions of hearts by announcing they were splitting up. Do you remember that? That was made me laugh about that time, was they set up a telephone number for fans that were so upset about it, you know, they had to phone up and console themselves. It's like crazy, really, when you think about it. And your clue number three, football was officially coming home as England hosted the Euro 96 tournament. Wait, hold on. I think I just gave that away, didn't I? I don't know. Or did I? Get your thinking caps on. It's obviously a 90s mega mix. It's coming up right after these.
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Right, you got the clues then. Will Smith fighting aliens, Gary Barlow going solo, and Eurofever sweeping the nation. Here we go then. It's 3.5 minutes, 50 tracks. It's this week's Guess the Year. Turn it up loud.

0: crazy. We've had Mark in Leicester, reckons it's 1995. We've got Paul in Swindon as well, absolutely swearing blind that it's 1997. I guess neither of you guys actually paid attention to the clues that we gave earlier, because that really, really would have given it away. You're both very warm. Neither of you are right, though. And if you haven't guessed it yet, if you maybe you missed the clues yourself and you're still trying to figure it out, you still got time. Let me know on the WhatsApp, 07785 104224, and I'll reveal this week's guest of the year in around about 10 minutes' time.
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TV One, the station for truckers. Now, this is the time I normally say I'm going to put you out of your misery, but it seems like 99% of you were paying attention to the clues, and it was a complete giveaway, wasn't it? Euro 96. So, of course, you're banging on that steering wheel, shouting 1996. Yes, you are absolutely spot on. I want to give a massive shout out to Craig and Carlisle, who's the first one to get in there today as well. Loads of great tunes in that year as well, wasn't it? We had the Spice Girls, we had Oasis, we had the Prodigy. Did I just say the Spice Girls was a great tune? Maybe I did. I don't know, I take it back. Oasis, Prodigy, they were on there as well. Absolutely a brilliant year for music. What a soundtrack as well. Fantastic. Right, we're going to get straight back to the music now. Here's Maroon 5 for you.

Friday in your arms tonight. I bet you were screaming at the windscreen on that one. I was sat here with the studio mic pretending I was on the stage at Wembley. I absolutely love it. What a great soundtrack we got today. It's just coming up 4 minutes to 12. So we best get a move on because we've got latest news of weather on the way. I'm squeezing a couple more. We've got T-Rex and this from Morgan Wallen. It's HGV1.

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1: A 16-year-old has been charged with the murder of a 15-year-old boy who was stabbed after a fight broke out at a house party in northeast London. Ben Monse reports.
2: Officers were called to reports of a large gathering, disorder and people with machetes in Hackney on Monday evening. 15-year-old Brian David Saldariadja was found with stab wounds and pronounced dead at the scene. Police are appealing for witnesses and mobile phone footage as investigations into the incident continue.
1: Four people have been rescued from a flooded cave in Laos after 10 days. Two men remain missing and Laos and Thai rescue groups are working to get them out. All eyes are on Arsenal as they prepare to take on Paris Saint-Germain in the Champions League final in Budapest. Kick-off is at 5 p.m. And if the sun's shining where you are, enjoy it while you can. As forecasters say, June will begin with heavy rain for many of us, while temperatures are expected to drop next week. That's the latest from Radio News Hub. I'm Grace McIntosh.
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1: Cloudy with outbreaks of rain in Scotland and Northern Ireland. Plenty of sunshine for England and Wales. Highs of 28 degrees Celsius in the south and 24 in the north.
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Minutes past 12 on HTV1, the station for truckers. Good afternoon. If you just joined us, I'm Simon Williams with you until 1 p.m. this afternoon. We're on the home stretch now of the Saturday show. Massive welcome if you've just swapped shifts or fired up your engine for an afternoon run. Welcome to the show. Shout out to Brian in Stoke and Chloe down in Somerset, who are both out there grafting today. Please keep those messages coming in on the WhatsApp 07785 104224. Or you can, of course, get us on the HTV1 app. Just download it. There's a little WhatsApp button on the bottom there. That will get you straight through to the studio as well. Just please make sure it is safe and legal to do so. Let's get right back to the show then. Let's get back in the saddle. It's Luke Combs on HTV1.

0: 91, the station for truckers, heading back to the news desk then, and this is an absolute massive one for our international hauliers. And Fridge Pullers, who cross the channel regularly, comes from Motor Transport, and it's about the government deciding to completely bin the incoming post-Brexit certification rules for UK fresh food exports to the EU, which was supposed to kick in. Now, instead, they're going to be pushing a major simplification plan from mid-2027. Now, this is really, really good news. Logistics UK has also come out and welcomed this with open arms, and quite frankly, anyone who's had to deal with the amount of red tape over the last few years, you will be as well. Now, they reckon that scrapping these complex movement rules and streamlining the paperwork could boost the UK economy by a staggering 5.1 billion pounds. Huge amount of money. And if you've ever spent hours sitting at a border control post tearing your hair out over a minor spelling error on a health certificate just trying to get a load of fresh produce across, this is a massive, massive win for common sense. And do you know what? It's about time they made life a bit easier for the guys keeping the supply chain moving. That's a great, great story. Right, Mark Amber's going to play next here on HGV1.
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the Station for Truckers, and diving straight into our third and final news story for the week. It's something that affects every single person listening as well who's ever had to spend a night away from home in the cab. There's been applications officially open this week for a multi-million pound government funding scheme specifically designed to upgrade lorry parks across the country. It's basically what they're doing. They're practically begging truck stop operators to apply for this cash so that they can improve their facilities, things like beefing up security, putting in proper, decent showers, toilets, all that kind of stuff. Just welfare standards for drivers in general. And honestly, I think the timing of this couldn't be more perfect. You know, next week we've got Sue Alty's going to be coming back for another round of our Park It or Pass It feature. So I'll be having a chat with her about this. And we all know Sue. She's not going to pull her punches when she's reviewing these roadside facilities. You know, the reviews are coming directly from you guys who are visiting these places and leaving these reviews. So if a truck stop has cratered tarmac, cold showers, security that consists of a broken padlock, anything like that, well, we know Sue. She's going to tell them to clear off. So I'm hoping some of these operators are going to grab this funding with both hands and get their acts together. Otherwise, we're going to send the dogs in, aren't we? We'll send Sue after them. She's going to have a field day with this next weekend, I can tell already. That's next Saturday. Park It or Pass It. Do not miss it. Let's get you back to the music right now, though. Simple Minds on the way right now. Here's Cammy Barnes. It's Pipes of Home on HGV1.

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0: up in Scotland. Thank you so much for your messages, gents. Have a great rest of your shift. We've still got plenty to come on HGV One this afternoon as well. We've got Marky T sliding into the seat next from 1 o'clock. He'll keep your afternoon moving with more great music. And then if you missed it earlier in the week, we got the Transport News Hour rerun at 4 p.m. And make sure you keep it right here on HGV One.
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You're listening to HGV1, the station for truckers. And right before I head out the door, just want to give you one final reminder. If you're anywhere near County Durham this weekend, get yourself down to Truckfest Northeast at the Walsingham Showground. The gates are wide open today and tomorrow, and it's an absolute cracker of a day out. You got to go. Hundreds of stunning trucks are going to be gleaming under the sky. You've got Swamp Thing crushing cars, the Broke FMX lads doing insane airborne stunts, plus live music, and BBC's Gladiators Electro and Diamond meeting all the fans as well. So if you're stuck in a cab nearby or just planning a family day out, you want a great family day out as well, you can go and grab those tickets right now over at truckfest.co.uk, or just head straight on down to the gates today. You can get them on the gate.

Marshmallow on HGV One, and that's me officially done and dusted. Box tick for another Saturday. Thank you so much, as always, for the company. Thanks for all the messages as well. Stay safe out there. Don't forget, I'm back tomorrow morning from 10 a.m. for the Sunday edition. Marky T is up after the news and weather at 1 o'clock. He'll be taking you through the afternoon. And don't forget the Transport News Hour a little bit later on at 4 p.m. Make sure you stick it here on HGV One. In the meantime, I'm going to leave you with this. It's Cameron Wickham, 100 Mile High.

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1: A teenager has been charged with murdering a 15-year-old boy who was fatally stabbed at a house party in northeast London. Our reporter Ben Monse has the details.
2: Police were called to an address in Hackney on Monday evening following reports of disorder at a large gathering. 15-year-old Brian David Saldariaja was found with stab wounds and pronounced dead at the scene. The 16-year-old charged with his murder, who can't be named because of his age, is due to appear at Thames Magistrates Court.
1: Liverpool have sacked head coach Arne Slot after a disappointing defence of their Premier League title. The Dutchman leaves just a year after leading the Reds to victory, and the club say a search for his successor is already underway. Premier League winners Arsenal are just one game away from landing their first trophy on Europe's grandest stage. They face Champions League holders Paris Saint-Germain in the final in Budapest later. And a man from South London has become the first person in the world to complete 1,000 park runs. That's the latest from Radio News Hub. I'm Grace McIntosh.
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1: Cloudy with outbreaks of rain in Scotland and Northern Ireland. Plenty of sunshine for England and Wales. Highs of 28 degrees Celsius in the south and 24 in the north.
0: Now, Marquee T on HGV One.

afternoon with a little bit of Callum Bowie. That is Love Lost playing on HGV1. Many thanks, of course, to Simon, who's back here tomorrow morning at 10 a.m. How are you doing? It's Marky T here, where we finally get ready to say goodbye to May, where we had the hottest week on record, where we had highs of nearly 35 degrees on Tuesday in Kew Gardens, London. I mean, how amazing the weather has been. It's been great, but I've been near the fan every night I go to bed. It's been that stickiness. Thank you very much for keeping me coming here till 4 o'clock this afternoon. I've got Teddy Swims on the way, Post Malone and Swaley playing for you after OMD.

0: I really like that poet guy that was on there from Essex, who really sort of spoke exactly what I was thinking. Hopefully he goes really far on that. But yeah, the final back tonight on ITV1. Right, Cammy Barnes on the way, The Waterboys and Tom Walker all play next.
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just doesn't go well with me. Whiskey roll, candy bombs. I'm more of a frozen strawberry daiquiri, or maybe, I don't know, perhaps a Disaronno and Coke or something. How you doing? It's Marky T here, getting you through your Saturday afternoon with Noah Kahan playing for you after we continue now with our

0: some great country songs. It sounds great winding down on a Sunday. I was doing some wash up the other day and had Pete T on. I was like, this song's an absolute anthem. I think it was Billy Ray Cyrus. I was like, why not this for ages? Right, he's here tomorrow, like I say, at 7 o'clock. Stick around, I've got Shaboo's in the way and INXS plays next.
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0: think twice.
1: It's a question for you this afternoon. How often do you check out your mobile phone screen?
0: Time flies, so don't blink twice.
1: Yeah, because apparently, according to millennials, they can't stop checking their phones at work. Some admitting they're looking at their screen every 10 minutes, while one in five say they're looking every 5 minutes. I mean, I get it. Sometimes I look just more to check out the time. But when you're at somewhere and you're a bit...

0: Monday evening. 15-year-old Brian David Saldariaja was found with stab wounds and pronounced dead at the scene. Police are appealing for witnesses and mobile phone footage as investigations into the incident continue.
1: Four people have been rescued from a flooded cave in Laos after 10 days. Two men remain missing and Laos and Thai rescue groups are working to get them out. All eyes are on Arsenal as they prepare to take on Paris Saint-Germain in the Champions League final in Budapest. Kick-off is at 5 p.m. And if the sun's shining where you are, enjoy it while you can. As forecasters say, June will begin with heavy rain for many of us, while temperatures are expected to drop next week. That's the latest from Radio News Hub. I'm Grace McIntosh.
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1: Cloudy with outbreaks of rain in Scotland and Northern Ireland. Plenty of sunshine for England and Wales. Highs of 28 degrees Celsius in the south and 24 in the north.
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youngest daughter decided to make her own slip and slide by putting, basically, it was like an inflatable pillow that's used for gymnastics, put a load of water on it, then decided to put some washing up liquid on it, and then really got confused, although she was loving herself, by falling over quite a few times. I was like, do you know what? Just to be young and playing in the sun this week has been great for him, especially with half term. I'm going to miss them going back to school on Monday. Although saying that would be nice. Right, who's the place for you after Eurythmics now?

0: Ben Walker and Punchline. I've got AC/DC on the way, the Fratellis and Benson Boone all playing next.
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1: The Road Haulage Association is warning that outdated payload rules for electric HGVs are slowing down the move towards net zero fleets. The RHA says current regulations can leave electric trucks carrying less payload than diesel equivalents, making it harder for operators to switch while staying profitable. Meanwhile, former SNP Westminster leader Stephen Flynn has been appointed Scotland's new Cabinet Secretary for Economy, Tourism and Transport. He now takes responsibility for major transport projects, including the A9 and A96 upgrade, along with Scotland's rail, ferry and HGV transport policies. And a major French contract logistics company is expanding further into the UK with a new site in Rugby. The move strengthens the Midlands' position as a key logistics hub, with demand for warehousing and distribution space remaining strong. That's the latest HGV One Haulage News.
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0: Again on HGV1. I remember hearing this on holiday, and it was outside, and it reminded me of Lift. I don't know why, I thought it's one of those songs you'd hear in Lift. But it went on to do really well. All right, George Harrison on the way, Noah Kahan and Billy Joel playing next on HGV1.
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1: A teenager has been charged with murdering a 15-year-old boy who was fatally stabbed at a house party in northeast London. Our reporter Ben Monsey has the details.
2: Police were called to an address in Hackney on Monday evening following reports of disorder at a large gathering. 15-year-old Brian David Saldariaja was found with stab wounds and pronounced dead at the scene. The 16-year-old charged with his murder, who can't be named because of his age, is due to appear at Thames Magistrates Court.
1: Liverpool have sacked head coach Arne Slot after a disappointing defence of their Premier League title. The Dutchman leaves just a year after leading the Reds to victory, and the club say a search for his successor is already underway. Premier League winners Arsenal are just one game away from landing their first trophy on Europe's grandest stage. They face Champions League holders Paris Saint-Germain in the final in Budapest later. And a man from South London has become the first person in the world to complete 1,000 park runs. That's the latest from Radio News Hub. I'm Grace McIntosh.
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1: Cloudy with outbreaks of rain in Scotland and Northern Ireland, plenty of sunshine for England and Wales, highs of 28 degrees Celsius in the south and 24 in the north.
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It's happening on tomorrow as well. 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

0: yesterday afternoon, and you may have heard this week about a farmer in Cumbria who's gone viral after getting revenge on drivers who parked illegally in his sheep field. So imagine waking up thinking, what the heck's going on? It had signs up, there was rocks trying to stop the parking, and apparently this still wasn't enough, so the farmer carried on spreading slurry. The result, more than 20 luxury cars ended up covered in muck. I call that karma. Good on you.
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up, sing along to. Alex Warren and Fever Dream playing on HGV1, the station for truckers, where, of course, we've got Truckfest taking place this weekend. Currently happening right now in Walsingham Showground, and it's back on tomorrow if you're fancy heading down there. And also, don't forget, if you can't make this one, there's plenty of other events taking place. You've got some in June, you've got July, August, September, running through until October. So get your tickets at truckfest.co.uk. I've got Rudimental to play for you. I have to continue now with Blink 182.

0: When I've been DJing weddings recently, this is a song that I found a lot of bride and grooms walk into their wedding breakfast, and this is what's playing. You know, everyone's standing up with their napkins, running around, clapping their hands, stamping the floor, and that is one of the songs that goes down so well. So I thought, you know what, I'll get it on for you this afternoon. All right, stick around. I've got Jordan Harvey in the way, Shaboozy and Bastille all playing next.
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1: A 16-year-old has been charged with the murder of a 15-year-old boy who was stabbed after a fight broke out at a house party in northeast London. Grace McIntosh reports.
2: Officers were called to reports of a large gathering and people with machetes in Hackney on Monday evening. 15-year-old Brian

0: of the Communication Workers Union backed an agreement on working arrangements by 65%. And a man from South London has become the first person in the world to complete 1,000 park runs. 43-year-old Darren Wood first took part in October 2004. From Radio News Hub, I'm Johnny Holmes.
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0: Further outbreaks of rain will move across the north and the west of the UK, but it will remain largely dry in the southeast. Mild for all, with lows of 13 degrees.
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1: A teenager has been charged with murdering a 15-year-old boy who was fatally stabbed at a gathering in northeast London. Our reporter Grace McIntosh has the details.
2: Police were called to an address in Hackney on Monday evening following reports of disorder at a large gathering. 15-year-old Brayan David Saldariadja was found with stab wounds and pronounced dead at the scene. The 16-year-old charged with his murder is due to appear at Thames Magistrates Court.
1: Liverpool have sacked head coach Arne Slot after a disappointing defence of their Premier League title. Bournemouth coach Andoni Iraola is the early favourite to replace him. It has emerged that Palace officials knew about Andrew Wynne.

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2: Further outbreaks of rain will move across the north and the west of the UK, but it will remain largely dry in the southeast. Mild for all, with lows of 13 degrees.
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0: Avril Lavigne, Skater Boy, Saturday Tea Time here on HGV One. Luke with you for the next couple of hours or so. How are you doing? How's Saturday treating you? Still not bad out there weather-wise, is it? Weather's still all right. It's hanging on a little bit. I mean, beginning of this week, like, it was insane, was it? It was far too hot. I'm sorry, but it really was. Monday, Tuesday, it was just far too hot. It was too hot and muggy and sweaty and gross and horrible. It's calmed down a little bit, hasn't it? Yeah, I'm much happier with this. I don't know about you. Right, where are you up to on this Saturday? Can you let me know, please? Drop me a message on WhatsApp. The usual number, 077-851-04224. Stick it in your phone. If it's not your phone already, why not, first of all? Stick in your phone right now. Come on, open your phone up. That's it. Contacts. Yeah, lovely stuff. HGV One Radio. I'll wait. That's fine. Yeah, HGV One Radio. 077-851-04224. Stick in your phone. Job done, right? You can message us whenever you like. Let me know what you've been up to today. I think a message from within the app as well. If you're listening on the app, drop us a message from the app. Perfectly fine as well. Let us know how your Saturday's shaping up. What are you up to today? We've got loads of great music on the way, as we do every Saturday tea time. We're going to check in on your Saturday night telly. We've got a random fact for you as well. It's not geology. What is it? It's natural world. David Attenborough would be proud of us. It's going back a fair way, 8 million years. But we'll talk about that a bit later on.
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3: 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Jedward's back with a brand new...
1: Maybe not Jedward, though. Tell us your best or worst stories from the road. Shout out your mates. And if you've got something to say about the boss, then this is your moment. Fancy it? Jump onto the HG...

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0: 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HDB1.

I'm sorry, but yes, you too, Desire. I mean, it doesn't get much better than that, does it? How good did that sound? Loving you too, Desire, on this Saturday tea time. Thanks for getting in touch on this Saturday. Do appreciate it. Carl's been in touch. He's in Headingley right now. He says weather's really good up here. Fair enough. Yeah, it's just, that's not bad, is it? Matty has been in touch as well. He's at work today in Southampton. He's been working since 7 o'clock this morning, and he's on through till 11:30 tonight. Matty, that's a shift. What do you actually do, Matty? Because that's a shift and a half, isn't it? Gaz, good evening to you as well. Gaz and Mike are working on the late shift as well. They're at McAllen at Waste. How you doing, boys? Daz is heading down to Milton Keynes. Got us on in the truck right now. Luke, Matty and Dan are having a great day at Truckfest right now. Bit tipsy, I'm guessing, boys, probably. It's at the Walsingham Showground. It's happening right now, isn't it? Today and tomorrow. If you're heading there tomorrow, maybe. If you've not gone today, enjoy. If you're there right now, you're listening to us. Yeah, we set up somewhere. I'm not there. I'm in the studio, but we are set up somewhere. So just have a wander around. Look for the big HGV one logo. We're there. Don't forget, next up, Truckfest South is coming up. That is only in a couple of weeks' time as well. 13th and 14th of June. It's in Thatcham. If that's more your area, because I know at the moment, what, northeast, maybe it's not where you are. Maybe that's not where you are. This is Truckfest all over the country this year. So the next one, Thatcham, down south, Truckfest South. If you want to pop along to that and come and see us, truckfest.co.uk for tickets on that one. What are you up to on this Saturday? Let me know. Drop me a message. 07781 04224. I'm not drunk. I don't know what's going on tonight. I think I've had too much coffee, so I can't even say the phone number. I think maybe we should move to the decaf. Is that all right?

It's HGV One Saturday Tea Time with me, Luca. Got all your latest news coming up top of the hour, 6 o'clock. I've got Noz Barkley on the way in just a second as well. Crazy after this. Oh, it's an absolute belt from Talking Heads. Road to Nowhere.

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1: Palace officials knew about Andrew Windsor sharing confidential information. A Thames Valley police investigation found that in 2020, a senior royal officer was given an archive of over 30,000 emails detailing the former prince's controversial dealings. A 16-year-old has been charged with the murder of a 15-year-old boy who was stabbed after a fight broke out at a house party in northeast London. Grace McIntosh reports.
2: Officers were called to reports of a large gathering and people with machetes in Hackney on Monday evening. 15-year-old Brian David Saldariadja was found with stab wounds and pronounced dead at the scene. Investigations into the incident continue.
1: Liverpool have sacked head coach Arne Slot after a disappointing defence of their Premier League title. Liverpool say a search for his successor is already underway. And a man from South London is about to become the first person in the world to complete 1,000 park runs. 43-year-old Darren Wood first took part in October 2004. From Radio News Hub, I'm Johnny Holmes.
3: 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We

Further outbreaks of rain will move across the north and the west of the UK, but it will remain largely dry in the southeast. Mild for all, with lows of 13 degrees.

the Maria HGV One Saturday Tea Time with me, Luca. How you doing? Well, apparently it's Holding My Bucket Day today. Now, I don't know what we're celebrating with Holding My Bucket Day today. We don't want a hole in a bucket, dear Liza, and all that, do we? No, but it is apparently Holding My Bucket Day today. Maybe it's time to go and buy a new bucket. And rather randomly, it's International Potato Day today as well. Where do we come up with these? Who makes these things up? International Potato Day. Go and find potato. I don't know, get some chips for dinner. That'll do. International Potato Day, Hole in My Bucket Day. Right then. Now, the top of the show. If you're with us at the top of the show, I told you that today's random fact was an old one. It was to do with the natural world. Yes. Now, apparently 8 million years ago. So we're going back a fair bit. 8 million years ago, and I don't know how anybody knows this, but apparently it's true. Over 8 million years ago, guinea pigs were the size of cows. Now we know, right?

0: time with me, Luca, and Don't Go Anywhere. Hold your pants, hold tight. I'm back in just a couple of minutes' time. Got Blake Shelton on the way. Jess Glynn coming up as well.
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is Prince, Saturday Tea Time, HGV1, When Doves Cry. The sound is so good. Just the thing is with this radio station, right? We play some great music, but we don't keep repeating the songs over and over again like some other radio stations that we won't mention. We pull out gems like that that you've not heard in absolutely ages. Prince, When Doves Cry, sounded absolutely excellent. Right, let's have a look what's in the old telly box then tonight. Well, the Champions League final is on right now, so there's probably nobody listening to the show, but just in case you are, hello. Hello to our one listener, yes. Everybody else watching the Champions League on right now. Britain's Got Talent final tonight as well, 7 o'clock ITV1 if you've been watching that. I've got some live boxing tonight as well, going to be watching this, BBC 2. It starts about 9 o'clock, I think. Adam Azim is fighting tonight, great fighter, looking forward to that. And I picked out a classic movie. Whenever it's on, you've got to watch it. It's almost the law. 9 o'clock tonight on Comedy Central, Kevin and Perry Go Large. Britain.

wind. When the crowd say ball, selector. Wind. When the crowd say ball, selector. Rewind. When the crowd say ball, selector. 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